2022 was a learning process, you know, was a transition as well between two generations. And I feel like we're now getting slowly, we started to grow.

0: et d'importance dans cette équipe. Et je pense qu'un mix entre les anciens et les jeunes, c'est vraiment intéressant.
1: For players that this is their first tournament, they can always go to the players with experience. They can always ask, they can always look at them and see how they go with the pressure.
2: Being the link between that generation and the generation that's coming now with the squad that we have now, I feel like I can pass that on to them and hopefully do even better than the other generation, but it's going to be very difficult.
3: Another player at the heart of this shift in generations is Kevin De Bruyne.
4: De Bruyne to lead this attack. Goal, Kevin De Bruyne!
3: Arguably the greatest Belgian to ever play the game.
4: Can you believe it?
5: De Bruyne!
0: Ça sera certainement sa dernière grande compétition. J'ai eu beaucoup de grands joueurs dans ma carrière, mais Kevin en fait partie. Voilà, c'est un fuori classe, comme on dit en italien, c'est l'un des meilleurs joueurs du monde.
2: He's a world class player, and you know that when you give him the ball, something can happen at any moment.
5: De Bruyne, lovely ball.
4: Lukaku.
2: When there is pressure or when the team might be struggling, you look for your best players, and he's one of them.
1: We know how much of a special player he is for our country.
0: C'est vraiment un plaisir et une motivation supplémentaire d'emmener, on va dire, mes cadres. 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
1: I prefer being underdogs, I prefer because favorites don't always win. Count on us, don't count on us, we don't really care. The most important is that we count on ourselves. And now we're hungry for more, hungry to do better.
2: We just want to make things right in this World Cup, to show ourselves as a team, even though we don't have all the superstars that we had in 2018 or even 2022.
1: We had a good generation. Looking at this generation, we have a lot of hope. We're not there to compare. We're just there to perform our best and go as far as possible.
0: Après, l'ambition, moi j'en ai jamais manqué, on ira le plus loin possible, mais on doit avoir peur de personne, ça c'est sûr. J'ai dit, on doit être capable de battre n'importe quelle équipe et de les regarder les yeux dans les yeux.
2: We just want to perform well and not have any regrets.
1: Are we favorites? No. But can we win the World Cup? Yeah, why not? I would be a fool if I said no.
3: Belgium will compete in Group G alongside Egypt, the Islamic Republic of Iran, and New Zealand. They open their campaign in Seattle against African giants Egypt on the 15th of June. The Red Devils then take on the Islamic Republic of Iran, a nation they've never faced at senior level, in Los Angeles on the 21st of June. And the group stage concludes on the 26th of June in Vancouver against New Zealand. Four nations, four icons, ready to take center stage once again. Another chance to define their legacies at the FIFA World Cup.
6: Träume sehr gerne und auch sehr weit.
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6: Dass wir wirklich unseren Traum auch in Erfüllung gehen kann, indem wir wirklich was Großes erreichen können.

America, to Brazil. The world's greatest players will play in the land of passion and Futebol Archi. 8 host cities, 32 teams. World, are you ready? Vai ser épico. Go epic. FIFA Women's World Cup Brazil 2027.

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1: My name is Olimpia Zagnoli, and I am an artist from Milano, Italy.I was contacted by the Triennale Museum, which is the design museum here in Milan, to work with the Milano Cortina Foundation to create a poster for the Olympic. And the idea, the concept behind it, was that everyone should bring their own vibe to the Olympic. So both the athletes, but also the participants, also the people in the city and the people around the world.So the idea started from there, and I decided to do a couple sketches, in different directions. One is more abstract, one is more, literal, and one is more figurative. And then the team picked the one that you saw, which is, again, this portrait of a person, because they felt like it was stronger than the other options. And so from there, we built the final image with just a little, you know, edits here and there. And then we finalize it. And it was a quite quick process. The idea, again, is to have an image that will stay possibly strong over time. And that in years from now, people will recognize it as an image that will speak about this specific year, 2026.
0: 当一张海报开始被想象为属于每一个人的图像，奥林匹克也不再只是被观看的赛事，而成为一种可以被参与、被表达的共同经验。在2026年米兰科尔蒂纳冬奥会开幕式现场，这种表达被进一步放大。
1: So in my art for the Olympic poster, there's a subject that's very dear to me and that I use a lot, which is a very close-up of a face.Since I was a kid, this kind of framing is something that I see in a lot of my paintings and drawings when I was a kid. So even when I meet someone new, I'm very attracted by their features, their eyes, their teeth. And so I've used this kind of like framing in a lot of my work.
0: 这张图像在这里被带入现实。在米兰三年展，他第一次与观众相遇。
2: 对。
1: I think about some specific Olympics because of their design. So the first ones that come into mind is Mexico 68 by Lance Wyman, the graphic designer and his team, who designed not only the posters, but also the logo. They work with the city of Mexico City and they design also the underground signage. And in the same way, for example, Los Angeles 84, Deborah Sussman was another graphic designer who designed everything from the pavilion to the uniforms. And you could totally recognize those Olympics as iconic because of the graphic design work that has been done. So I feel like artists contribute to make these events iconic and they can be recognizable in the history.

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2: You know, in French for the games, the official.
3: Yes.
2: And I discovered after years that I'm here and I was a little girl there. I was 11. Before the Olympic Games started, I thought there was.Everything was completely different because, I mean, the world has changed in the 70 years of time. But then when the game started, the atmosphere in Cortina was exactly the same as in 56. That was quite extraordinary. All Italians were extremely happy when in 49, the games were assigned to Cortina because it was really a rebirth for Italy. Few new things were introduced in 56. First of all, the fact that it was transmitted by television, it was Eurovision and the whole of Europe saw the games during the event. That was quite extraordinary for the time. And then for the first time, a woman was speaking the oath of the Olympic Games.
4: Di partecipare ai giochi olimpici come concorrenti leali.
2: Never before a woman was able to speak. We were only 134 during the games in 56, and Italy had only 12 women in there.
5: Folla giunta da ogni parte d'Italia e anche dalla vicina
2: Austria. We all had to go through Cortina. We started at the beginning of Corso Italia here and we went by foot to the whole town till the Ice Stadium and then we entered the Ice Stadium. We as Italians were, as host nation, were the last one that walked through Cortina. And that was very nice because we had people everywhere.And for me, I was from Cortina, as I was born in Cortina. They knew me, and so they were calling my name, and that was quite exciting.
0: 70年过去了，马努埃拉·安杰利从未再提起那段奥运经历。很多年以后，他坐在沙发上，一张一张翻看那些旧照片。那一天，他才第一次讲起那段经历。
2: This was photographed in. I have 5 granddaughters, and they discovered a new grandmother. Now they are asking a lot, and they are also very proud. I never spoke about my, almost never spoke about my experience with the Olympic Games. They discovered it now.
0: 在不同的时间里，人们以各自的方式进入奥林匹克， 有人留下图像，有人留下轨迹，也有人在影像之中被再次看见。他们并不属于同一个时刻，却在彼此之间建立起某种联系。当一段经历被说出，当一个形象被保留下来，它就不再只是属于过去，而是在不断被观看的时间里继续存在。

0: go. 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
1: Let's get on it.
2: Down and through on these returns. 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

0: I love 15.
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2: 这个底线的得分，迪亚佛这个优势还是挺明显的，38-22。
0: Baby number.

0: 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And for a generation that's given everything,
1: Hide it! He's not me!
0: This might be the final chapter.
2: Ça sera certainement sa dernière grande compétition.
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7: Ne postoje granice.
0: But now, there are legacies on the line, and glory to chase. This could be their last dance.

0: ourselves as a team, even though we don't have all the superstars that we had in 2018 or even 2022.
1: We had a good generation. Looking at this generation, we have a lot of hope. We're not there to compare. We're just there to perform our best and go as far as possible.
2: Après, l'ambition, moi, j'en ai jamais manqué. On ira le plus loin possible. On doit avoir peur de personne, ça, c'est sûr. J'ai dit, on doit être capable de battre n'importe quelle équipe et de les regarder les yeux dans les yeux.
0: We just want to perform well and not have any regrets.
1: Are we favorites? No. But can we win the World Cup? Yeah, why not? I would be a fool if I said no.
3: Belgium will compete in Group G alongside Egypt, the Islamic Republic of Iran, and New Zealand. They opened their campaign in Seattle against African giants Egypt on the 15th of June. The Red Devils then take on the Islamic Republic of Iran, a nation they've never faced at senior level, in Los Angeles on the 21st of June. And the group stage concludes on the 26th of June in Vancouver against New Zealand. Four nations. Four icons. Ready to take center stage once again. Another chance to define their legacies at the FIFA World Cup.

A monumental event is coming. For the first time, the FIFA Women's World Cup comes to South America, to Brazil. The world's greatest players will play in the land of passion and Futebol Archi. 8 host cities, 32 teams. World, are you ready? Vai ser épico. Go epic. FIFA Women's World Cup Brazil 2027.